It was almost like the blues. It was almost like the blues. I have to die a little.

father says I'm chosen. My mother says I'm not. I listened to their story of the gypsies and the Jews. It was good. It wasn't boring.